0: over, come over.
1: When you're there, everything's getting better. If you're feeling cold, here's my sweater. Don't be scared that I'll leave you, I'd never. 'Cause we're in this together.

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0: 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If you're feeling cold, here's my sweater. Don't be scared that I'll leave you. I never. 'Cause we're in this together.

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0: 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If you're feeling cold, here's my sweater. Don't be scared that I'll leave you, I'd never. 'Cause we're in this together.

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0: When you're there, everything's getting better. 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Don't be scared that I'll leave you, I never.